0: What the hell was that?
1: Yesterday.
0: When did you write that?
1: I didn't write it. Paul McCartney wrote it. The Beatles.
0: Who?
1: The Beatles.
0: The what?
1: John, Paul, George and Ringo, the Beatles.

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2: 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Look out for the Faversham Festival of Transport on in Faversham Town Centre on the weekend of the 16th and 17th of May, and that will be from 10am till 4pm. And as part of that, the Faversham Model Railway Exhibition, which will be hosted at the Assembly Rooms on the same weekend, the 16th and 17th of May. And finally, the Family Fun Day. This is featuring BGT's Chicken Man, Alan Sum, Juggle Fall Show. And that's from 12 noon on the 23rd of May at Badgers Hill Farm in Chatham. So get yourself along to these events in May. Enjoy.
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2: 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Saturday the 16th of May, Transport Weekend. So the Festival of Transport is here in Faversham, and that will take place in the town centre from 10 a.m. till 4 p.m. Along with that is a model railway exhibition, part of the Transport Festival, and that will be in the Assembly Rooms. At the Alexander Centre, Faversham Artisan Crafts and Gift Market is on between 10 a.m. and 3 p.m. Now live music for Saturday with the Real Faversham Gigs Guide. Double or Nothing Duo is on at the Railway from 7 p.m. Ian Ingalls is at the Limes starting at 8 p.m. Sunday the 17th of May, Transport Weekend continues, and the Festival of Transport in Faversham Town Centre on again from 10 till 4 p.m. The Model Railway Exhibition, which is part of the Transport Festival, is also on, and that will be in the Assembly Rooms. At the Alexander Centre, Faversham Artisan Crafts and Gift Market is back, and that will be between 10 a.m. and 3 p.m. Now live music for Sunday with the Real Faversham Gigs Guide. Sean Pout is at the Railway from 2 p.m. High Tide is at the Market Inn, and that's from 2:30 p.m. And June are at the Quay, starting at 6 p.m. And of course, you can check out the websites for all these events. thealex.org.uk/events, royalcinema.co.uk/Faversham/out now. And for further details of any of the information on the gigs running across, you can go to the Real Faversham Gigs Guide on the Facebook pages. And of course, the Faversham Gigs Guide also on the Facebook pages. Well, that concludes this week's What's On in Faversham. Enjoy your week, and I'll see you next week.
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5: 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And you can catch me with the Big J 90s show every Tuesday for a double bill starting at 11 o'clock in the morning, where we play the greatest songs from the 90s. Well, I tell you what, they're my favourites anyway, and hopefully they're all of yours. Where we feature the boy band Gem, because who doesn't love the boy bands from the 90s? The indie classic, with all those great songs from the Britpop era. The one-hit wonder, as there was a lot in the 90s, and of course the forgotten cover version. So don't forget, every Tuesday, 11 o'clock in the morning, on Radio Faversham, giving Faversham a voice and playing a great mix of music. See you there.
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2: 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Tuesday the 12th of May, at the Royal Cinema, The Devil Wears Prada 2 is on at 7:30pm, and that's a 12A rating. At the Purifier Building, Matthew Hatchwell is hosting a talk on the changing seascape, the impact of rising sea levels and flooding on Faversham. 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The Singers' Night Folk Club is on at the Limes, and that starts at 7:30pm. Entry is £2. Thursday the 14th of May, at the Royal Cinema, The Devil Wears Prada 2 is on at 7:30pm, and that's a 12A rating. At the Alexander Centre, Pyramid South Bath infused with Seacum Reiki is on from 8 to 9pm, and that's an 18 plus only. Tickets are £25 and the booking fee applies. Now live music for Thursday with the Real Faversham Gigs Guide. Ukulele Strummers are at the Market Inn, and the Howling Giant and Sun Messiah at Saturnalia Records. Tickets are £8 to £10 and both of those events start at 7:30pm. And Andy Bennett's Jazz Club is on at the Limes, and that starts at 8pm. Friday the 15th of May, live music with the Real Faversham Gigs Guide. There is a live singer to be confirmed at the Dover Castle in Tenham, starting at 7pm. And Chris Barwell is at the Limes, starting at 8pm. Scastards are at the Market Inn, and First Class are at the Sun Inn, and both of those start at 8:30pm. Saturday the 16th of May, Transport Weekend. So the Festival of Transport is here in Faversham, and that will take place in the town centre from 10am till 4pm. Along with that is a model railway exhibition, part of the Transport Festival, and that will be in the Assembly Rooms. At the Alexander Centre, Faversham Artisan Crafts and Gift Market is on between 10am and 3pm. Now live music for a Saturday with the Real Faversham Gigs Guide. Double or Nothing Duo is on at the railway from 7pm. Ian Ingalls is at the Limes, starting at 8pm. Sunday the 17th of May, Transport Weekend continues, and the Festival of Transport in Faversham Town Centre on again from 10 till 4pm. The Model Railway Exhibition, which is part of the Transport Festival, is also on, and that will be in the Assembly Rooms. At the Alexander Centre, Faversham Artisan Crafts and Gift Market is back, and that will be between 10am and 3pm. Now live music for a Sunday with the Real Faversham Gigs Guide. Sean Pout is at the railway from 2pm. High Tide is at the Market Inn, and that's from 2:30pm. And June are at the Quay, starting at 6pm. And of course, you can check out the websites for all these events. thealex.org.uk/events, royalcinema.co.uk/faversham/out now. And for further details of any of the information on the gigs running across, you can go to the Real Faversham Gigs Guide on the Facebook pages. 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
0: 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Not only rock and roll, but songs that made the pop chart, and rhythm and blues and soul and every genre in between. Songs you know and songs you probably don't know, as well as songs you used to know but haven't heard on the radio in a long, long time. You know, when you're drawing from the 50s, 60s, 70s, and 80s, you never know what you're going to hear next. I'll be giving you some of the stories behind the songs. 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
1: On Stage at the Arden Theatre this week features the works of six playwrights whose original works will be performed on the 8th and 9th of May in the Maurice Patterson One Act Play Festival. This is a time of year when the Arden Theatre celebrates fresh thinking and new writing. To tell us more, I am joined by Richard Andrews, event director and a stalwart member of the Arden team, and Meg Fulton, playwright and, for this weekend, director of her own play, Umbra. Richard, hi. Thanks for joining us.
2: Hi, Wendy.
1: Tell us about Maurice Patterson.
2: Well, Maurice was very instrumental in the formation of the Arden Theatre way back in the early 80s. Previous to his enthusiasm for theatre, there was no theatre in the town. And he, along with Leslie Smith, who we have a drive named after him, were able to convert a building which we now know to be the Arden Theatre. He wrote the very first play, actually, which is why we're commemorating his name in this way, because he wrote the very first play that was performed at the Arden Theatre in May 1985. It was called Cold Old Blow. Sadly, we don't have a copy of the script because it would be nice to actually revisit and stage it again. So that's Maurice. Now, we're fortunate to have his daughter, Sarah Jane Patterson, who still treads our boards at the theatre today, was in the last show, Silver Lining, at the theatre, just finished last week, with fantastic audiences. So, I mean, his memory lives on, not just in what we're able to do for his name and following in his footsteps, but by actually having his daughter as one of our members and on our stage. So that's Maurice.
1: Okay, so Maurice Patterson is very much part of the foundations of the theatre originally and now, which is great.
2: Bedrock.
1: The bedrock of the theatre, our local community theatre. So, Meg, thank you so much for joining us today. Why did you and your fellow playwrights choose to be part of the Maurice Patterson Festival at the Arden?
3: Oh, thank you, first of all, for having me on and having the chance to talk about this. We chose this, well, it was a competition. We submitted our plays and we're really fortunate to be selected. And I think what's special is the opportunity really to develop our work in a live theatre setting. I think because it's rare to have a platform where new writing is actually staged rather than just being read aloud. And really to be part of a group of writers and actors and directors all exploring this theme about crime and punishment in all its different ways. So it's been a really energising experience.
1: So it's actually quite unusual to be given this opportunity. They're normally read rehearsals rather than acted performances.
3: Yeah, I believe the Maurice Patterson event last year was read only. So this is a really unique opportunity to actually, you know, learn lines, stage it, direct it, work with actors and spend some quality time really trying to map it all out. So it's been a really great experience to do that. Yeah.
1: Fantastic. And personally for you, the theme is crime and punishment. Was it a challenge to write a play on that theme?
3: I think writing is often quite a challenge. I mean, it's easy sometimes. Sometimes you're in a flow. Sometimes it's difficult. I think the theme of crime and punishment was quite broad, so it allowed us really to kind of go in all different directions. And so I think what's great about this event is that all of our plays are very, very different. We all come from very different angles on the theme. There's some social commentary. There's some historical work. There's some comedy. So it's a really nice mix. And I think it's nice for the audience so they don't think they're coming in taking a big risk and not knowing how they're going to, you know, like it or relate to it. But I think there will be something relatable in each, or in at least, sorry, at least one of the plays. Yeah.
1: So can I ask you to elaborate actually on the content of each of the plays?
3: Yeah, sure. So we can start with Green Bins and Red Tops by Michelle Sheldon. She has said that her play is an analogy, I can't say that word, analogy of the tabloid papers like the Daily Mail and the Sun frothing and festering at the bottom of a bin in terms of othering, people like migrants, transgender, and social workers. So it's quite a kind of social commentary, but done in a very funny way.
1: Okay.
3: And there's another play, the second one is To Carry the Weight, which is by a playwright known as HJS. And she said that she was quite interested in the theme of ordinary men and women who've sought comfort from poverty and powerlessness through the promise of a better life offered by often self-serving populists and leaders. So that's a really interesting kind of historical take. And the interview, the third one, is by Joseph Payne, and he describes that as a Black Mirror type twisting sci-fi. So he likes to cram in lots of genres into his work, which is fantastic. There's The Last Supper by Stephen Condor, and he describes that as a light-hearted play about the restoration of the death penalty. And he asks the audience, are we all sinners and can we really find redemption? So lots of quite deep questions there. The fifth one, It's All Too Much by Paul McNally. He was quite interested in the end of the 1960s, that whole decade, but mainly the end, where he said it was kind of goodbye to the hippie dream and hello to the Vietnam War, Charles Manson, Apollo 11. So it's really about a group of people or young people that get together after their friend has died. And it's really a question of how do they deal with this? How do they manage this? Do they turn to drugs or mysticism or science? So that's going to be an interesting one to see. And lastly, my one is called Umbra. Umbra is the darkest part of a shadow. And it's a play about talking therapies, but also how systems of power can shape women's lives, particularly, and how women can end up carrying the blame for more complex forces. So lots of different big themes and topics there for everyone to chew on.
1: And because they're quite short, the audience will enjoy or not enjoy, but not get stuck into a pattern because suddenly it's going to be something else.
3: Exactly. It's very, very varied. And I think that's the beauty of an event like this. It's bringing us all together, all from different backgrounds, different voices, different ideas, perspectives. And a part of my play is really about certainty and how we're so quick to make judgments on people, particularly in crime, but also just day-to-day life. So having quite fixated ideas on people when actually we carry multiple identities, all of us. So it's really just to kind of ask the audience, how do we come to conclude about people? How do we make conclusions? How do we try to work out what people are really about? So, yeah.
1: Brilliant. Well, that's fantastic. Thank you, Meg. And I have another question for Richard now. So, Richard, tell us more about the Arden Theatre because there are lots of people who'll be listening to this who are new to Faversham. They don't know what the Arden Theatre is, even possibly where it is. So, spend just a moment enlightening us.
2: Well, it's a special place linked by building only to the swimming pool. People seem to miss it. They even come in through our doors with swimming costumes and towels and said, oh, this is not the swimming pool, this is the theatre. Sorry, but we grab them and grab membership of them. The theatre, quite simply, and what makes it sort of special is that it actually belongs to the theatre, to the community. It's totally run by volunteers. No one is paid, so that every light cue, costume made, performance exists because people choose to give up their time and their skills and their belief in what theatre can be. So that creates a different energy and one that audiences, I think, feel the moment they walk through the door. There's also a completely free youth theatre, which we believe to be vital for the young people of the town, because it opens our space to them, regardless of background, and it gives them a voice, a place to create, maybe a sense of belonging. And that's not an add-on. That's really basically what we believe. That's what our foundation is. In the same way that Morris built the place, we think we're following in his footsteps because he felt the theatre needed something special, or the community needed something special. Artistically, if you were to ask about that, might you ask about that?
1: Oh, yes, please tell us a little bit more about the artistic side of the theatre, Richard.
2: Okay, so I'm happy to do that. I guess we aim for something, it's not run-of-the-mill, I think we aim for something a little bit deeper than regular theatres, the like of which the Marlowe and the rest of that stuff. We tend to strip things back. We trust our audiences. We create work that resonates rather than just presents, where meaning is built in between the gaps of what's said and what is felt. And so it has a deeper meaning, a deeper resonance, and maybe a bit more relevance to the people of the town. They always come out full of congratulatory comments about the theatre itself, about the people and the plays that we present. So it's a small theatre, but it carries a much larger shared ownership, creative spirit, and a real sense that a real sense that this place matters to the people it serves, Faversham.
1: And definitely one of the jewels in the crown of Faversham.
2: Oh, absolutely. And there are many, but certainly one of them.
1: Brilliant. So there you have it. Fantastic opportunity to go to Faversham's independent community theatre and watch six new plays written and in the main directed by six playwrights and performed by 20 actors. This weekend, 8th and 9th May, at the Arden Theatre, Faversham. Tickets can be bought via https://ardentheatre.org.uk. Richard, Meg, thank you so much for talking to us.

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3: 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There'll be three of the best tunes from a classic artist. We do Should Have Been But Wasn't, one of those radio-worthy songs that never actually made the charts. 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And the end of the line quiz, seeing if you can guess a big hit record just from the last few seconds. 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
2: 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Look out for the Faversham Festival of Transport on in Faversham Town Centre on the weekend of the 16th and 17th of May, and that will be from 10am till 4pm. And as part of that, the Faversham Model Railway Exhibition, which will be hosted at the Assembly Rooms on the same weekend, the 16th and 17th of May. And finally, the Family Fun Day. This is featuring BGT's Chicken Man, Alan Sum, Juggle Fall Show. And that's from 12 noon on the 23rd of May at Badgers Hill Farm in Chatham. So get yourself along to these events in May. Enjoy.
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classics on Decades Breakfast. We're chucking them in there, mixing up real good all the decades you love. The Cleftones, Heart and Soul. On the show, then, your musical memories, your musical birthdays, your year of fortune. What day is it today? And your 1 second wonder as well. And your lyric game. Let's do that right now. These are the lyrics I've got for you. It's a hard world to get a break in. All the good things have been taken. What's that song today? Is that a toughie for a Monday? It's a hard world to get a break in. All the good things have been taken.

sadly, the late Neil Sedaka now. Happy birthday, Sweet 16, and Jerry and the Pacemakers. I like it. Did you like that one? Happy birthday today. Les Chadwick, born on this day, 1943. Alive or past, we do the musical birthdays. And we've got your Year of Fortune. Back to the 60s this morning, 1965 in a moment. Frankie Valli and the Four Seasons. First up, the Birds.

0: The decades you love. Decades Breakfast with Mark Gale.
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0: Tune, Frankie Valli and the Four Seasons. Bye bye, baby. One of my faves, that is. And the Birds and Mr. Tambourine Man. It's Monday morning, back to the start of the week, on the way to Small Faces to play. And your lyric game, too, we're doing.
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Out part one for your Monday morning. First one of the working week, T-Rex and Metal Guru, 1972 number one, and in 1975 it was a number two for Sweet and Fox on the Run. A bit of glam rock there on your bit in the middle.

Places, sha-la-la-la-lee, on your Decades Breakfast, the oldies you love to sing along to, from Monday morning, the 11th of May. In the next hour, we'll do What Day Is It Today? We'll find out what's going on and what's your name. It could be your day today. We're doing your lyric game this morning. These are the lyrics on today's show. It's a hard world to get a break in. All the good things have been taken. What's that song? Any ideas on that one today? Let's get this on. What a corker. Joe Corker. See what I did?

band Go West on the show earlier on, didn't we? And there is the Village People with a song called Go West. And Joe Cocker before that. Obviously, his real name's not Corker. I kind of just had a play on words there. And Delta Lady on this day, 1965. Roger Miller, he was at number one on the US country charts with King of the Road.

0: Bananarama and Roger Miller, King of the Road, number one for Roger back in 1965 on the US country charts. On this day, 1985, UK producer and keyboard player Paul Hardcastle, he was at number one on the UK singles chart with 90.
1: In 1965, Vietnam seemed like just another foreign war, but it wasn't. It was different in many ways, and so were those who did the fighting. In World War II, the

0: Rainbows and Denise on your Decades Breakfast, and Paul Hardcastle, 19, number one with that one this day in 1985. We're doing your lyric game this morning. Let's give you the answer. These are lyrics I gave you earlier on. It's a hard world to get a break in. All the good things have been taken. Have you worked this one out today?
1: It's a hard world to get a break in. All the good things have been taken.
0: As we say happy birthday today, Eric Burdon of The Animals, born on this day 1941. Your lyrical answer is The Animals, and It's My Life.

The Animals, It's My Life. There you go. There's your lyrical answer this morning on your Decades Breakfast for your Monday morning. Happy birthday, Eric Burdon of The Animals, born on this day, 1941. Your Decades Breakfast, 1 hour down and another hour to go. More of the oldies you love on

Smokey Robinson and the Miracles, Tears of a Clown on your Decades Breakfast for your Monday morning. Morning, welcome to the oldies that you love to sing along to. We've got the Moments playing for you this hour. Bit of Rick Astley on the show, Bill Withers, and the Beatles with an absolute corker on the way. It's Five Star. These were the British Jackson Five, as they used to call them. All born

This is only decade breakfast, all fall down. Morning, it's Monday morning in the 11th of May, just 10 days away from a big birthday in my household. Who is it? Might be me.

0: Let's do Monday's One Second Wonder. It's always a very famous song, but is it famous enough for you tonight? It should be.
1: Give me the music!
0: Tell you what, that might be a bit tough, but if you do get it right this morning, you might reward yourself with a refreshing beverage. I've said too much already. Have a listen.

Tell you what, they were good back in the day, in a moment, just for a moment they were. Dolly My Love on your Decades Breakfast on this day back in 1991. Roxette, they scored their fourth US number one single. They must have been good, right? The song called Joyride. Hello.

Roxette and Joyride on your Decade Breakfast, and many hit records in the UK too, and rather marvellous they were. How good is that? Let's do a musical birthday on this day, 1965. Avtar Singh was born of Corner Shop.

Cassidy, Take Me to Your Heart. I saw a clip of him on Facebook the other day playing the drums. He's a good drummer too. Not only a singer, he's multi-talented. A corner shot before that, Brimful of Asher. And happy birthday to Avtar Singh today, who was part of Corner Shot, born on this day, 1965. Right, it's Monday morning, but exactly what day is it today?

Monday the 11th of May, eat what you want day today. Drop your rules and restrictions around eating and just enjoy life a little by eating what you want on this health and body image conscious day. It's technology day, from smartphones to social media, with its new innovations emerging every day. It's exciting to see how tech will shape our future. And it's Ego Awareness Day. Spend some time in self-reflection and understand the role of the ego in your own life. If your name is Estelle, Luna, Miranda, Orion, Randall, Randy, Stella, or Sterling, today is your

0: To that one this morning. It's your Decades Breakfast. We're doing your 1 second wonder this morning. What is this 1 second?
1: Give me the music!
0: What's that 1 second? Any ideas, me dears, on that one?

They're sounding brilliant together, aren't they? Level 42, Lessons in Love, and the Beatles. And Please Please Me, the decades we grew up with, the songs you love to sing along to on this day, 1981. Somebody who gave us some great songs from the reggae world, from Jamaica, Bob Marley. He passed away at the young age of 36, but not without leaving us some great songs like this one, Three Little Birds, along with the Weightless.

0: UB40, Don't Break My Heart, and Bob Marley and the Wailers. The Wailers, that's us singing, isn't it? Don't know about you, but I sound dreadful. Three little birds on your decades breakfast. Let's give you the answer to your 1 second wonder.
1: 1 second wonder.
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Let's get the party started. See you at the bar, you was hardly talking. That's when I knew that your heart was scarring. Friends to lovers need a part to star in. 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
5: 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Tuesday the 12th of May, at the Royal Cinema, The Devil Wears Prada 2 is on at 7:30pm, and that's a 12A rating. At the Purifier Building, Matthew Hatchwell is hosting a talk on the changing seascape, the impact of rising sea levels and flooding on Faversham. 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A folk night at the Market Inn, starting at 8pm. 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The Singers Night Folk Club is on at the Limes, and that starts at 7:30pm. Entry is £2. 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At the Alexander Centre, Pyramid South Bath infused with Seacombe Reiki is on from 8 to 9pm, and that's an 18 plus only. Tickets are £25 and the booking fee applies. Now live music for Thursday with the Real Faversham Gigs Guide. Ukulele Strummers are at the Market Inn, and the Howling Giant and Sun Messiah at Saturnalia Records. Tickets are £8 to £10 and both of those events start at 7:30pm. And Andy Bennett's Jazz Club is on at the Limes, and that starts at 8pm. Friday the 15th of May, live music with the Real Faversham Gigs Guide. There is a live singer to be confirmed at the Dover Castle in Tenham, starting at 7pm. And Chris Barwell is at the Limes, starting at 8pm. Scastards are at the Market Inn, and First Class are at the Sun Inn, and both of those start at 8:30pm. Saturday the 16th of May, Transport Weekend. So the Festival of Transport is here in Faversham, and that will take place in the town centre from 10am till 4pm. Along with that is a model railway exhibition, part of the Transport Festival, and that will be in the Assembly Rooms. At the Alexander Centre, Faversham Artisan Crafts and Gift Market is on between 10am and 3pm. Now live music for a Saturday with the Real Faversham Gigs Guide. Double or Nothing Duo is on at the Railway from 7pm. Ian Ingalls is at the Limes, starting at 8pm. Sunday the 17th of May, Transport Weekend continues, and the Festival of Transport in Faversham Town Centre on again from 10 till 4pm. The Model Railway Exhibition, which is part of the Transport Festival, is also on, and that will be in the Assembly Rooms. At the Alexander Centre, Faversham Artisan Crafts and Gift Market is back, and that will be between 10am and 3pm. Now live music for a Sunday with the Real Faversham Gigs Guide. Sean Pout is at the Railway from 2pm. High Tide is at the Market Inn, and that's from 2:30pm. And June are at the Quay, starting at 6pm. And of course, you can check out the websites for all these events. thealex.org.uk/events, royalcinema.co.uk/Faversham/out now. And for further details of any of the information on the gigs running across, you can go to the Real Faversham Gigs Guide on the Facebook pages. And of course, the Faversham Gigs Guide also on the Facebook pages. 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
0: 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I'll be giving you some of the stories behind the songs. 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
2: 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There'll be three of the best tunes from a classic artist. We do Should Have Been But Wasn't, one of those radio-worthy songs that never actually made the charts. 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

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I'm looking forward to sharing with you the usual blend of choice cuts from the 1970s, 80s and beyond, and from around the genres. And coming up in the show today, we've got a very grand long song from 80s rockers Boston. Motown is the theme for today's track trio. There's the show's often challenging end-of-the-line quiz, where you hear a tantalising short clip from the bitter end of a well-known hit record to see if you can identify the full song, sometime before the end of the show. No prizes, other than plaudits for knowing your music extremely well, and the chance to impress your friends with your music prowess. I'm taking three of the best from the Beatles' Rubber Soul this time, and it's a US favourite on Should Have Been But Wasn't, where we play those songs that sound like hits and have enjoyed lots of airplay over the years, even though they didn't break through into the UK top 40. And amongst the classic tracks and lesser-known gems heading your way in today's programme, we have Casey and the Sunshine Band, The Four Seasons, Robert Palmer, Desireless, The Police and The Kaiser Chiefs.

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Ghost Dancing from Simple Minds, one of their more lively tracks, which had its live debut as part of the band's set for Live Aid, where they were actually in the US part of the concert, held at the John F. Kennedy Stadium in Philadelphia. It was originally released as the fourth single from their 1985 album Once Upon a Time, which curiously didn't include their worldwide hit Don't You Forget About Me, which they were fairly nonplussed about originally, as it had been written for and already rejected by Brian Ferry. 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How are you doing today?

0: Long time since we've had a bit of Liza Minnelli on the show.
1: The sun comes up, I think about

Liza Minnelli was up first with a little help from the Pet Shop Boys, who styled her 1989 releases. And you had Natalie Cole's Jumpstart there, very popular and catchy cut from her Everlasting album, where all the releases did well, except for the slower-paced title track. On to our first now of three of the best from the Beatles' Rubber Soul.

0: You've Got Your Troubles was the Fortunes' most successful single and the first song written by the acclaimed songwriting team of Roger Greenaway and Roger Cook. Although they haven't retained the gravitas of the Beatles or the Stones today, the Fortunes, originally from Birmingham, were a big deal at the time and were even behind the legendary Coca-Cola jingles Things Go Better with Coke and It's the Real Thing. They signed to Decca Records in 1963, who were probably still smarting from their decision not to sign the Beatles the year before, as they were under the impression that guitar groups were on their way out. Oh dear. The Fortunes had close ties to pirate radio and performed the iconic theme song for Radio Caroline. And You've Got Your Troubles was played by Radio City as a kind of distress signal to their associates to indicate that the station needed assistance.
1: Chris's Track Trio. 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

Three great Motown tracks on this week's Track Trio, and a childhood favourite of mine there from Ardeen Taylor, Indiana Wants Me, on one of my very first LPs back in the 1970s. And we began with The Temptations, Papa Was a Rolling Stone, the original version, and a lesser known track from the Four Tops, but one of my favourites, called Do What You Gotta Do. Right now it's time for our first airing of this week's End of the Line Quiz Clue, where we play you the last few seconds of a big hit record, see if you can pin down what it is. And this week it sounds like this. Okay, pretty difficult one this time, I would say. We've done a couple of easy-ish ones recently, so we've had enough of that. What do you think this is the end of? Okay, we'll give it quite a few plays, because I know it's quite a short one, difficult one this time. I don't think we'll do any clues in this hour. We'll just give you the clip. Here we go. Okay, so what do you think that is the last few seconds from? We'll give it plenty more plays in the second hour.

That's complicated. Where Avril Lavigne sings about a familiar situation to her and her friends, namely that their boyfriend is great when she's alone with them, but around his friends he acts like a complete idiot. According to Avril, though, the song wasn't written about anyone in particular, but rather just about people being fake, within relationships and through life in general. She certainly wasn't your typical teenage bubbly pop star. She wrote many of her own songs, setting her apart from her contemporaries like Britney Spears and Christina Aguilera. She also had very much her own look, which incorporated canvas shoes, gaudy accessories, ties and heavy eyeshadow. Arista Records placed Avril with several different producers before finding a combination that worked, and they settled on the songwriting trio of Lauren Christie, Graham Edwards and Scott Spock, collectively known as The Matrix, who worked on Complicated along with four other songs on the album. Much of the video was shot in a shopping centre while it was open for business, although the shoot didn't draw much attention from shoppers because Avril was relatively unknown at the time. She was nominated for Grammys in the categories Song of the Year, Best Pop Vocal Album and Best New Artist, but lost out on those to Norah Jones. The debut album Let Go was one of the most successful releases by a new act during the noughties, and it was also the best-selling album of that decade by a Canadian solo artist. Now we've got a similarly unique character from more modern times. It's Pink. Taking us towards the second hour of this week's Solid Gold Sounds.

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0: 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You know, when you're drawing from the 50s, 60s, 70s, and 80s, you never know what you're going to hear next. I'll be giving you some of the stories behind the songs. 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

It's our two of today's Solid Gold Sounds, and we started with the Pet Shop Boys' high-octane version of Village People's Go West, followed by the Four Seasons' December 63. And finally, Robert Palmer there with Johnny and Mary, which is about a couple who are stuck in a rut and just going through the motions. Johnny's trapped in a pattern of highly predictable behaviour, and Mary just goes along with it. Robert Palmer was living in the Bahamas when he wrote this song, where there's a large expat community comprised of some people who thought that moving there would solve their problems, only to discover that their issues, of course, had travelled with them. He used a prototype sequencer to create the rhythm, and on this track and others from the Clues album, he used a lot of then-new technology to create a cutting-edge sound, which many of his usual fans didn't take to. The song did pretty well in the UK, where this post-new wave type sound was becoming popular, but it didn't translate well to America. And now we return to our three other best from the Beatles' Rubber Soul.

Midnight at the Oasis for Maria Muldaur, who was an Italian singer born Maria D'Amato. She was recording in the 60s with jug bands and with her then-husband Jeff Muldaur before going out on her own with Midnight at the Oasis in 1973. The hit has become Maria's signature song, which some artists can find a burden, but she does still enjoy singing it and describes it as a very hiply written and well-constructed song, which an artist can improvise on night after night. She also loves to see the look on the faces of the audience when the band strikes up first to play the song, as lots of fans have told her that they know exactly what they were doing or were inspired to do the first time that they heard it. Maria has stated that she finds it worth more than any Grammy nomination or award to hear firsthand from hundreds of her fans how a piece of music, which she didn't even write, has had such a happy impact on people's lives. The song is basically a saucy offer of a desert love affair in a fantasy setting and includes an instrumental section by the renowned American-Canadian guitarist, singer, composer and musical arranger Amos Garrett. Time for this week's Should Have Been But Wasn't Now on Chris's Solid Gold Sounds.

brilliant and I think highly underrated KC and the Sunshine Band. And before that, this week Should Have Been But Wasn't, Dance With Me from American singer-songwriter and record producer Peter Brown. He became serious about music in his teens and learned the drums, with his greatest inspirations at that time being Santana, Earth, Wind and Fire and Chicago. He later became proficient playing a number of percussion instruments, and he was one of the pioneer users of synthesizers in music production at that time. In 1984, he co-wrote one of Madonna's biggest hits, Material Girl, and he also wrote Maybe It Was Magic for ABBA's Agnetha Fältskog. He had to leave the music business in the late 1980s due to a severe case of tinnitus and went on to form a design company with high-profile companies as clients and a portfolio of wide-ranging design and architectural projects. Although Dance With Me was very popular in the discos and on the radio in the UK, strangely, it didn't make the singles chart. The single otherwise enjoyed worldwide commercial success in 1978, including number 8 on the US Billboard singles chart and number 9 in Canada. It did its best chart business, though, in New Zealand, where it made number 3. In 1978, the song was nominated by the National Academy of Recording Arts and Sciences for a Grammy Award in the category Best R&B Vocal Performance. Now it's time for this week's long song from 80s Rockers Boston.

only remembered these days, of course, for More Than a Feeling, which was a great song, of course, but they did lots of other great material in the 1980s. That's the long version of Boston's Long Time, this week's long song. Now it's time for some more plays of this week's End of the Line quiz. Now, it's quite tough on you in the first hour, with no clues, because it's quite a tricky one this time. This is what it sounds like. And again. So I'll just give you a last-minute clue here. This is a 1980s group who made plans for Nigel. So hopefully that makes up for how difficult the audio is. So what do you think that is? Last few seconds of a big hit record, though, from them. We'll give you the answer just before the end of the programme. But now we're doing the last of our three of the best from the Beatles' Rubber Soul this time. He's a-

Police with Roxanne. And while that was playing, Claude, the producer, stuck his head round the door and was talking about that Boston track we played earlier. And he says he thinks it sounds a bit like The Who meets Whitesnake. Interesting combination, but I suppose I can see what he means. Although Boston do have a very mellow sound, which they made very much their own back in the 1980s.

0: Nothing breaks like a heart. Wiley Miley. Right, it's finally time to reveal the answer to this week's extremely difficult end-of-the-line quiz. The clip we gave you was that this group were making plans for Nigel in the 1980s, so of course that's XTC. And if you got the Ballad of Peter Pumpkinhead, we've got to give you one of these.
1: Congratulations!

XTC, the Ballad of Peter Pumpkinhead, the answer to this week's especially difficult end of the line quiz. Thank you very much for your company for the last 2 hours. So until we hopefully meet again this time next week, thank you very much for listening. My name's Chris Pitchford, and these are Solid Gold Sounds. Goodbye.

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So back in January, in our second hour theme hour, I featured obscure dance crazes. And then in March, we had a twist party because a lot of these dances in the early 60s were inspired by the twist. So I think it's about time that we feature all of the other dances that were rather popular, like the locomotion, the swim, the watusi. Call it popular dance crazes in our second hour theme hour this week here on Let the Good Times Roll. 2 hours and four decades of rock and roll and pop and soul from the 50s, 60s, 70s, and 80s. My name is Mark Nielsen. Our first hour, we jump around the decades, so let's get jumpin'.

Milton having me some fun tonight. A couple high-octane records to get this record party hopping. She's long, she's tall, she's Sally, a rock and roll classic. Recorded by Elvis, Fleetwood Mac, The Kinks, The Beatles, but here's where we first heard that one. The original Little Richard from 56 record got noticed back then. Number one R&B, top 10 on the pop chart. It was his follow-up to Tutti Frutti, a song that was big on the R&B stations, but Pat Boone covered Tutti Frutti for the pop stations. R&B and pop radio a bit segregated back in 55 at the dawn of rock and roll. So Little Richard resolving to write a song, his follow-up, so up-tempo and the lyrics so fast that Pat Boone would not be able to cover it. And that would be Long Tall Sally. Pat eventually did record his version, which was top 20, not as successful as the original right there by Little Richard. And it was the Kings before that from Canada getting the good times rolling this week. We heard their only hit, or hits, two songs always played together. This Beat Goes On and Switching the Glide, the Kings from 1980. Producer Bob Ezrin had just finished The Wall with Pink Floyd. He returned home to Toronto, stopped into Soundstage Studios, where he heard the Kings recording a self-funded album. Liked what he heard, Bob ended up producing the album and getting them a deal with Elektra Records. But that would be their only hit, number 43 nationally, but a big hit on WLS in Chicago, which is where I was getting my music back in 1980. That's where I was getting my music back in 66, too. Just didn't know it yet, but the school bus driver would have WLS playing on the radio throughout the bus. I was only 6, so didn't really catch on yet. Stevie Wonder, only 15 when he recorded this one. An early hit for Stevie. Uptight. Everything's all right. Top 5 at 66.

0: Big hit around the world in 74. Mocedades from Spain. That was their entry in the Eurovision Song Contest. Took second place. But worldwide fame followed. Top 10 U.S., top 5 in New Zealand and Holland. Eres tú, which means it's you in Spanish. Well, the show heard on the radio in the U.S., the U.K., New Zealand, Australia, Ireland, and Holland. This lady hails from the U.K. It's Tracy Ullman.
1: U.K.

Yeah, one of my favorite artists from the 50s, The Platters. That's Tony Williams hitting the high notes on My Prayer. Some doo-wop at the top of the pop charts in 56, and my prayer is that there would be more songs written about onions. Because I love onions on my hamburger, and someday I want to do a second hour theme hour songs about onions. But this is a start. It's New Zealand teen idol Sandy Edmonds from 60.

Spring onions are a tuberous vegetable of considerable antiquity, being highly prized by the ancient Egyptian pharaohs and their friends and cousins. It causes irritation of the tear ducts and rubefaction of the epidermis, but it is most palatable on the taste buds.

0: Dave Mason, We Just Disagree. Solo hit for Dave, top 20 in 77. But Dave, a journeyman of sorts, he's played with a lot of artists, English singer-songwriter, guitarist, who passed away recently. Dave rose to prominence as a founding member of Traffic in 67, wrote and sang lead vocals on Feelin' All Right. That song later covered a great effect by Joe Cocker. Dave's time with Traffic was disjointed. He'd leave the band, come back again, but when he wasn't with Traffic, he did some session work. Appeared on Electric Ladyland, the Jimi Hendrix album. Dave playing acoustic guitar on All Along the Watchtower. Backing vocals on Crosstown Traffic. He played on Street Fightin' Man for the Rolling Stones. Toured with Delaney and Bonnie and Friends with Eric Clapton and George Harrison. Played on George's album, All Things Must Pass. But in the 70s, Dave pursued a solo career. We heard his biggest hit, We Just Disagree. You also might remember from 77, So High, Rock Me Baby, and Roll Me Away, and Let It Go, Let It Flow, a couple of his other singles from the late 70s. In 2004, he started an electric guitar company with business partner, industrial designer Ravi Swanke. In 2004, also the year that Dave was inducted into the Rock and Roll Hall of Fame, but Dave Mason passing away recently at the age of 79. Well, coming up in our second hour theme hour, about 30 minutes from now, an entire hour of dance songs, mostly from the early 60s, some from the late 50s, about specific dances. These are the dance records that were inspired by the twist that got us not only dancing, but included specific instructions in the song as to how to do the dance. I'm talking about records like The Locomotion, The Swim, The Watusi, The Mashed Potato, The Jerk, The Shake, and a whole lot more where that came from. Part of a series that we've done here in the last few months. I mentioned it at the start of the show that we featured an entire hour of songs about the twist in our Twist Party second hour theme hour in March. And some of the more obscure dance songs that didn't really catch on were featured back in January. And so we're now concluding the series with some of the more popular dance records and dances inspired by the twist in our second hour theme hour this week. About a half hour from now here on Let the Good Times Roll. My name is Mark Nielsen. And thank you so much for listening in this week, checking out the show. If you'd like to contact the show or listen to those past episodes that I mentioned or any other of the past episodes, you can do so at goodtimesrollradio.com. Well, time now for the Just for Fun trivia question. It's a pop culture question from one of our four favorite decades. I'll give you the answer in a few minutes. I'll give you the question right now. Does she or doesn't she what? I know it's a little different than our usual trivia question. Does she or doesn't she what? If you lived through some of our four favorite decades, you might know what that's referring to, if you remember. And while you're remembering, allow me to distract and, dare I say, entertain you with this retro commercial and a TV theme song from days gone by. Let's see, where are we going for this week's commercial? How about New Zealand? Back with your answer after this week's Classic Clips.
1: Here's Larry's Rebels.

our TV theme this week is Happening 68, a Dick Clark production. It aired on ABC right after American Bandstand on Saturday afternoon from January of 68 to October of 69. In 69, it was just called Happening without the 68. And it was so popular for a time that there was a spinoff on weekday afternoons during the summer of 68 called It's Happening. And keep track of all that. The show was hosted by Mark Lindsay and Paul Revere from the band Paul Revere and the Raiders. The band made frequent appearances. They had guest performers in to lip-sync their latest hits. The show kind of took the place of Where the Action Is, popular the year before in 67, and the one we talked about last week. Our retro commercial before that, Coca-Cola commercial from the 60s in New Zealand. That's New Zealand favorites Larry's Rebels singing the familiar jingle. And our just-for-fun trivia question, does she or doesn't she what? Well, this was a commercial in the 50s and 60s for Clairol hair coloring. Back in the 50s, when the commercial first appeared, unless you were a movie star, there was a stigma involved with coloring your hair. And the ad broke through that stigma, and by the early 60s, about 50% of women were coloring their hair. So your answer to this week's Just for Fun trivia question, does she or doesn't she what? Does she color her hair? She can color it. She can wear it down to there. She and he. The 60s was all about hair. The Cowsills from 69.

Well, after hearing a song about long hair from the 60s, we got to bring in the Cutting Crew from England to shorten the hair for the 80s. I Just Died in Your Arms Tonight, a big hit from 86. Number one here in the States, top five UK, Ireland, top 10 Australia, Holland. That was their debut single. They couldn't quite repeat its success. They had a follow-up, I've Been in Love Before. That was top 10 here in the States, but that was it for the Cutting Crew. What a great tune, huh? Well, his biggest hit was Duke of Earl, but Gene Chandler had this top 20 in 19...

the valley, happy people work the land, and now everything is covered

he once filled in for sportscaster Ronald Reagan at a radio station in Des Moines, Iowa. That's Rusty Draper, radio and TV host, pop singer. His greatest success, Shift and Whisper in Stands, top 5 and 55. And how many number ones has Chicago had? Just two, if you leave me now in this one. Here's Hard to Say I'm Sorry from 82.

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0: Shangri-La's top 10 and 63 for You Can Never Go Home Anymore. Happy Mother's Day in the U.S., New Zealand, Australia, and Holland. Yeah, my mom passed away about 10 years ago, and I miss her every day. So if your mom is still on this earth on this Mother's Day, give her a big hug. Maybe take her out for a nice meal. Give her some flowers. And tell her that her favorite dance records from the early 60s are coming up next in our second hour theme hour. Get her up out of that chair and dance into the songs of her youth. Popular dances from mostly the early 60s are next. My name is Mark Nielsen. Thank you so much for listening to Let the Good Times Roll.
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0: It's hour number two of Let the Good Times Roll. My name is Mark Nielsen. Our second hour is a theme hour, and this week, a Mother's Day dance party. Back in March, we had an hour-long twist party. Nothing but twist records. And in January, we did obscure dance records about particular types of dances that didn't really catch on, like the duck or the lurch. Or the shag.
1: Yeah, baby. Yeah.
0: 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So now it's time to explore and enjoy the records that did catch on, the popular dance crazes from mostly the early 60s, since they were inspired by the twist, which happened in 1960. So let's just jump right in with this number one record. Written by Carole King and Jerry Goffin, sung by their babysitter, Little Eva, The Locomotion, in 62.

Now Dancing the Monkey in 1963, doing the Mickey's Monkey right there, Smokey Robinson and the Miracles, and the Monkey Time, Major Lance in the middle, with instructions on how to dance the monkey, both records top 10. And Locomotion, Little Eva at the start, Carol King and Jerry Goffin had written that one originally for Dee Dee Sharp. It had a number one record in 62 with Mashed Potato Time, but as we know, Dee Dee turned it down. So let's check out Dee Dee's number one record. Here's Mashed Potato Time.

couldn't dance. You didn't even want me around. And now I'm back to let you know I can really shake 'em down.

Well, I've always heard that one as a Halloween song, and it is that, but it's actually a parody of Mashed Potato Time, the D.D. Sharp song that we heard at the start of that set, even down to copying the wah-oo backing vocals. Number one in 62 was the Monster Mash, not bad for a parody record. Bobby Boris Pickett evoking Boris Karloff in that one, and it's had a long life on the charts, appearing again in 73, where it was top 10. The Contours in the middle there, helping to popularize the dance, maybe as much as Dee Dee Sharp when they memorably mentioned the Mashed Potato in their 62 top 5 record, Do You Love Me? And finally, providing backing vocals for Dee Dee Sharp on Mashed Potato Time were these guys. The Orlans, who started their own dance craze in 62, the Watusi, with this top 5 record.

Well, the Watusi was actually one of the more popular dance crazes of the early 60s. That record actually predates the popularity of the dance in 62. That record arriving in 61, the Vibrations right there with the top 30 of the Watusi, giving you instructions and everything, but not quite catching on. It took the record that we heard at the start of the set, the Orlans with the top 5, the Watusi, that started the craze, and Puerto Rican jazz musician Ray Barreto in the middle with El Watusi, a little Latin flavor to Watusi, top 20 in 63. Well, another popular dance in the early 60s, this one a line dance, the Hully Gully. Let's get a lesson from the Olympics.

doing the swim on the dance floor in 65. That's Rochelle Vinson from New Zealand. I want to swim with him. And Bobby Freeman, before that, introducing everyone to the dance in 64 with Come On and Swim. It was a top five record, as we're remembering popular dances from the 60s mostly in our second hour theme hour this week here on Let the Good Times Roll. My name is Mark Nielsen. Let's see. So far this hour, we've had the Locomotion, the Monkey, the Mashed Potato, the Watusi, the Hully Gully, and the Swim. Still plenty left to go. How about the Jerk? Here are the Larks from 64.

The Pony, popular line dance in 65, the year for Ride Your Pony, top 30 record for Lee Dorsey, and Cool Jerk before that, The Capitals, top 10 in 66. Well, how about another line dance? This one popular at Sock Hops back in the 50s. It's The Stroll. Here are the Diamonds from 57.

0: I do love this song. It's very reminiscent of one of my exes. I never thought I would relate to a song quite so much.
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2: 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There's the track trio, which is three in a row on a theme. Should Have Been But Wasn't is one of those radio-worthy songs which have endured with the public, despite never having been chart hits. 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And the end of the line quiz, seeing if you can guess a big hit record just from the last few seconds. 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
0: There you go, radio lovers. That's just to remind you that I am not the only dulcet-toned radio DJ that we have here on Radio Faversham. We have a whole host of wonderful, wonderful shows that you can listen to throughout the week. Anyway, like I was saying, I do like Tainted Love. It's nice to relate to a song, although I don't necessarily think it's nice to relate to that particular song. Either way, it's now time that we gently let things wind down. And we're going to start with the Ink Spots, reminding us that it really is a sin to tell a lie.

have been broken. You know why they were broken? Just for these foolish little words that was spoken. You know what they were?

of course, when it comes to easy listening, you can't go wrong with dear old Mickey Bubble and the Pupini Sisters. And I do love that track, nevertheless. Because nevertheless, easy listening, no matter what people say, it's just, it's wonderful. And I think it's important to wind things down, you know. We can't go from, you know, something like, I don't know, Motley Crue or even Soft Cell, which we were just listening to stop. No more music. So it's good to just wind us down. And we've got Jim Bonney next. Not reminding us, but sort of talking about the wonders of, I suppose, loan sharking, really. It's quite a funny song, even if it's a nice little bluesy track.

Arcadia as the uncomplicated loner. And my dear, you know my terms. They are really quite straightforward. Oh yes, everybody knows that I am indeed the uncomplicated loner. And to keep things simple, you can be sure that my rates will never, no, they'll never, ever be lowered.

0: Music Mix.
1: So yeah, like I said, that not a real song if we're going to be honest, but it's beautiful, beautiful music. Anyway, it's almost the end for us. We're not going to quite make it to the end of the entertains with Love Will Turn Around, thanks to the way that the scheduling system works. So I'm going to say goodbye over the entertains, and then, as we do every week, Louis will play us out. Because I love my routine. Don't worry about it. So I hope that you have an absolutely wonderful week. I hope that you don't let everything that's going on in the world get you down. You know, I mean, if you need something to celebrate, I've got a date coming up. So there you go. Because what more can you want from life than celebrating the fact that your friendly local radio DJ has turned his love life around, just like Love Will Turn Around from the entertainers. Look at that. And here he is to say goodbye to you as Louis.
2: I see trees of green.
1: Which means I'll say goodbye.
2: Red roses too.
1: And see you next week.
2: I see them blue.
1: Ta-ta.
2: For

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1: The House of Extravaganza, the House of Ebony, the House of Supreme. Who the hell are they? You know, there's somebody when they're in that little ballroom.

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2: 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Tuesday the 12th of May, at the Royal Cinema, The Devil Wears Prada 2 is on at 7:30pm, and that's a 12A rating. At the Purifier Building, Matthew Hatchwell is hosting a talk on the changing seascape, the impact of rising sea levels and flooding on Faversham. 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The Singers Night Folk Club is on at the Limes, and that starts at 7:30pm. Entry is £2. Thursday the 14th of May, at the Royal Cinema, The Devil Wears Prada 2 is on at 7:30pm, and that's a 12A rating. At the Alexander Centre, Pyramid South Bath infused with Sikkim Reiki is on from 8 till 9pm, and that's an 18 plus only. Tickets are £25 and the booking fee applies. Now live music for Thursday with the Real Faversham Gigs Guide. Ukulele Strummers are at the Market Inn, and the Howling Giant and Sun Messiah at Saturnalia Records. Tickets are £8 to £10 and both of those events start at 7:30pm. And Andy Bennett's Jazz Club is on at the Limes, and that starts at 8pm. Friday the 15th of May, live music with the Real Faversham Gigs Guide. There is a live singer to be confirmed at the Dover Castle in Tenham, starting at 7pm. And Chris Barwell is at the Limes, starting at 8pm. Scastards are at the Market Inn, and First Class are at the Sun Inn, and both of those start at 8:30pm. Saturday the 16th of May, Transport Weekend. So the Festival of Transport is here in Faversham, and that will take place in the town centre from 10am till 4pm. Along with that is a model railway exhibition, part of the Transport Festival, and that will be in the Assembly Rooms. At the Alexander Centre, Faversham Artisan Crafts and Gift Market is on between 10am and 3pm. Now live music for a Saturday with the Real Faversham Gigs Guide. Double or Nothing Duo is on at the Railway from 7pm. Ian Ingalls is at the Limes, starting at 8pm. Sunday the 17th of May, Transport Weekend continues, and the Festival of Transport in Faversham Town Centre on again from 10 till 4pm. The Model Railway Exhibition, which is part of the Transport Festival, is also on, and that will be in the Assembly Rooms. At the Alexander Centre, Faversham Artisan Crafts and Gift Market is back, and that will be between 10am and 3pm. Now live music for a Sunday with the Real Faversham Gigs Guide. Sean Pout is at the Railway from 2pm. High Tide is at the Market Inn, and that's from 2:30pm. And June are at the Quay, starting at 6pm. And of course, you can check out the websites for all these events. thealex.org.uk/events, royalcinema.co.uk/Faversham/out now. And for further details of any of the information on the gigs running across, you can go to the Real Faversham Gigs Guide on the Facebook pages. And of course, the Faversham Gigs Guide also on the Facebook pages. Well, that concludes this week's What's On in Faversham. Enjoy your week, and I'll see you next week.
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2: It's the Hump Day Happy Hour with Mike Adams and Gareth Reeves. 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
2: 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Look out for the Faversham Festival of Transport on in Faversham Town Centre on the weekend of the 16th and 17th of May, and that will be from 10am till 4pm. And as part of that, the Faversham Model Railway Exhibition, which will be hosted at the Assembly Rooms on the same weekend, the 16th and 17th of May. And finally, the Family Fun Day. This is featuring BGT's Chicken Man, Alan Sum, Juggle Fall Show. And that's from 12 noon on the 23rd of May at Badgers Hill Farm in Chatham. So get yourself along to these events in May. Enjoy.
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2: 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Tuesday the 12th of May, at the Royal Cinema, The Devil Wears Prada 2 is on at 7:30pm, and that's a 12A rating. At the Purifier Building, Matthew Hatchwell is hosting a talk on the changing seascape, the impact of rising sea levels and flooding on Faversham. 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The Singers' Night Folk Club is on at the Limes, and that starts at 7:30pm. Entry is £2. 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At the Alexander Centre, Pyramid South Bath infused with Seacombe Reiki is on from 8 to 9pm, and that's an 18 plus only. Tickets are £25 and the booking fee applies. Now live music for Thursday with the Real Faversham Gigs Guide. Ukulele Strummers are at the Market Inn, and the Howling Giant and Sun Messiah at Saturnalia Records. Tickets are £8 to £10 and both of those events start at 7:30pm. And Andy Bennett's Jazz Club is on at the Limes, and that starts at 8pm. Friday the 15th of May. 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There is a live singer to be confirmed at the Dover Castle in Tenham, starting at 7pm. And Chris Barwell is at the Limes, starting at 8pm. Scastards are at the Market Inn, and First Class are at the Sun Inn, and both of those start at 8:30pm. Saturday the 16th of May. Transport Weekend. So the Festival of Transport is here in Faversham, and that will take place in the town centre from 10am till 4pm. Along with that is a model railway exhibition, part of the Transport Festival, and that will be in the Assembly Rooms. At the Alexander Centre, Faversham Artisan Crafts and Gift Market is on between 10am and 3pm. Now live music for Saturday with the Real Faversham Gigs Guide. Double or Nothing Duo is on at the railway from 7pm. Ian Ingalls is at the Limes, starting at 8pm. Sunday the 17th of May. Transport Weekend continues, and the Festival of Transport in Faversham Town Centre on again from 10 till 4pm. The Model Railway Exhibition, which is part of the Transport Festival, is also on, and that will be in the Assembly Rooms. At the Alexander Centre, Faversham Artisan Crafts and Gift Market is back, and that will be between 10am and 3pm. Now live music for Sunday with the Real Faversham Gigs Guide. Sean Pout is at the railway from 2pm. High Tide is at the Market Inn, and that's from 2:30pm. And June are at the Quay, starting at 6pm. And of course, you can check out the websites for all these events. thealex.org.uk/events, royalcinema.co.uk/faversham/out now. And for further details of any of the information on the gigs running across, you can go to the Real Faversham Gigs Guide on the Facebook pages. And of course, the Faversham Gigs Guide also on the Facebook pages. Well, that concludes this week's What's On in Faversham. 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
2: Oh. Animals can't speak to drivers. But if they could, they would be asking us, telling us by the sounds of it, to put our litter and fruit waste in the bin. 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No wonder they sound miffed. So let's lend them a paw. Let's take our rubbish with us and bin it properly. National Highways. And what's that? They said thanks very much.
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And that's a great way to kick off this week's Plug-In Baby Radio Show is The Killers' Somebody Told Me into John Corabi there with 1969 from his brand new album, available now, called New Day. Hello, how are you doing? My name's Emma Scott and I'm right here for the next couple of hours playing non-stop guitar tunes, old and new. And it's time to get some newbies on next. The Tamers are on the way in just a tick after the new one from Theory of a Dead Man. This is Barricade.

Loving that. Played it on the show last week for the first time and it just had to come on again. It's Kiefer Sutherland. It's called Goodbye California from his upcoming new album called Grey, which is out at the end of May. And the great tunes continue. We've got Sweet Gorilla to come. I've got the new one from Muse, some Shine Down, Sage and the Chris Barris Band as well on the Plug In Baby Radio Show.

Well, that's nice, isn't it? It's the new one from Sweet Gorilla. They're from South London, been around a few years now, and that's the current single, Give Them What They Want. Before that, it was The Untitled with Disappear, which is available now. Top new band, ones to watch, I reckon. Hopefully you liked that too. It is the Plug-In Baby Radio Show right here every week. Hope you're enjoying the tunes. I've got DMAs on the way shortly. And here's the new one from Muse. This is Be With You.

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Oh, a couple of absolute beauties there. DMA's first with Heaton Park from their upcoming self-titled album comes out at the beginning of August. And I just played you the new one from Shinedown, 365, from their upcoming new album, which is out at the end of May, called 8. And the Dance Kid Dance Act 2 world tour continues with plenty of live dates on the way. And Those Damn Crows and Coheed and Cambria are supporting. They are going to be nights to remember. Mark my words. Awesome bands on that lineup. And we've got more awesome bands on the way in a bit. I've got something new from Sage and the Chris Barris Band and Blackstone Cherry too on the Plug In Baby Radio Show.

That's Monster from Least We Got Shoes from their current album, Chapter 2. It's their second album, so that name makes sense. And the first album, funnily enough, was called Chapter 1. Well worth checking out, Least We Got Shoes. It's the Plug In Baby radio show. Emma Scott here with you every week, playing a couple of hours of non-stop guitar tunes, old and new. I've got Blackstone Cherry to come. I've got Chris Barris Band on the way after New Rock from New Jersey. These are Sage, and this is Deep End on the Plug In Baby radio show.

Well, you know me, I love a good cover, and that is a great cover. As featured on their Celebrate EP, it's Blackstone Cherry taking on the Simple Minds' smash hit, Don't You Forget About Me. Hello, how you doing? It's Emma Scott here on the Plug In Baby radio show. Before Blackstone Cherry, I played you the new one from Chris Barris Band. It was called Riot of One from their upcoming album, Monsters We Made, which will be out in August. And as if that is almost the end of hour number one of the Plug In Baby radio show, but don't worry, I've got plenty more to come, a whole hour of great guitar tunes on the way. I've got the Lazies to come, the Strokes and Royal Blood as well, and taking us closer to that little lot, this is Those Damn Crows, it's Sin on Skin.

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5: 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G.

That's new from Aussie rockers The Lazies. It's Too Tough to Die. And before that, kicking off hour number two of the Plug In Baby radio show, it was Royal Blood with Little Monster. So how are you doing? I hope you're enjoying the tune so far. If you have just tuned in, you have missed the first hour of the show, but don't worry, we've got plenty more to come this hour, including the new one from The Strokes and Pika Is My Name featuring ENGX. I am looking forward to that. And now it's London's Spinners, spelled S-P-I-N-O-R-S. This is out now. It's called Walk Alone.

Well, it is good to get that one on again. Played it a couple of weeks ago for the first time, and it makes it on the show once more. It's The Strokes. It's Going Shopping. And before that, Finnish electro duo and former Amongst Liars frontman, Pika Is My Name, featuring Ian GX. That was a great tune, Too Much Noise, with plenty of good noise on the way from Airborne and the Foo Fighters, and James and the Cold Gun, too, on the Plug In Baby Radio Show.

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Now that is what I'm talking about. It's new from Airborne, Alive After Death, Last Plane Out on the Plug In Baby Radio Show. And before that was Mull Historical Society, Where Are the Heroes? Hopefully you're enjoying the tunes as much as I am enjoying playing them for you. It's Emma Scott here on the Plug In Baby Radio Show with James and the Cold Gun on the way next. After something new from the Foo Fighters, the album Your Favourite Toy is out now, and this is on it. It's called Window.

It's always lovely to hear those harmonies from the Heron brothers. They are actual brothers, Stephen and Paul Heron from Derby in the UK. The song is called The Man Keeps Dying, and that is featured on their current EP called Brick. James and the Cold Gun played before that with Guessing Games. So we are heading towards the last section of the show, but plenty more great tunes on the way. I've got Afghan Whigs to come. I've got Big Band of Boom and Pet Needs as well on the Plug In Baby Radio Show.

Yeah, so good to get that one on again from Afghan Whigs. The song is House of Eye. That's their first new music since 2022, and they're celebrating being together for 40 years now, currently on tour, and that is a proper up-tempo banger. Loving that tune, and loving Pet Needs and Linkin Park, and they're on the way very soon after another cracker. This is Big Band of Boom. It's called Earthquake.

That was featured on the deluxe version of From Zero. Of course, it's Linkin Park. It's Up From the Bottom on the Plugin Baby Radio Show. Before that, Pet Needs with Tor Warn and Big Band of Boom as well with Earthquake. And that is almost it, my friend. But don't worry, I'll be back same time, same place right here. If you're a musician or in a band and you want to get your music played on the show, get in touch via the website, pluginbaby.com. And if you've missed any of the previous shows and you want to play catch up, they're all on mixcloud.com/Emma Scott. There's about 180 odd shows there, so that'll keep you occupied for a little while. In the meantime, have a great week. Lots of love. I'll leave you with Radiohead. This is Karma Police.

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And a very, very good evening to everybody tuned in to tonight's All Points broadcasting live for the next 2 hours on Radio Faversham, playing you an eclectic selection of music, hopefully. Listening currently to the end of a track by a band called Free Life. This comes out, or came out, I should say, in 1978. And wonderful, there's many versions of this tune. I'd say that possibly qualifies as a bit of an All Points anthem, the track called I'll Keep My Light in My Window. Before that, we heard Napalm, lead singer of Hiatus Coyote, and a wonderful rendition of the Jimi Hendrix track, Have You Ever Been to Electric Ladyland? And bringing back memories of the very, very early days of All Points, which I now realise is actually 9 years ago. So incredible. But yeah, 402 shows this one is. Very good album and beautiful acoustic renditions of many tracks. And I need to say a few shout outs to The Lion, to Rocking Ricky, to Lady Bagatelle, to Mickey, and to a new All Points listener, Diane. Very nice to have you tuned in. Anybody else tuning in at the moment? Wonderful to have your ears. And as is the tradition with All Points, we do go all over the place. We're going to go to an early Vangelis track next.

and a very cosmic tune from Vangelis entitled Let It Happen, which is what I hope we will all be doing tonight, and keeping our ears wide open to experience tunes new, old, and familiar and unfamiliar. This was unfamiliar to me. This is the legendary reggae keyboard player called Jackie Mitu on a very groovy track entitled Groovy Spirit from an album that came out in 1971 entitled Wishbone.

And quite unlike any other Jackie Mittoo track, I have to say that one, the production sounding very kind of un-reggae-like in a way, apart from the bass line and the keyboard playing. That was Groovy Spirit. This is a track which I definitely have played before, but definitely not on vinyl, because it only arrived, well, I only saw it yesterday. This is the band Guts, who I think are led by a French musician, and an album that came out probably about 4 or 5 years ago. And I just love this tune.

This is the sound of the band simply entitled Guts and a track entitled Voyaging Bird. Many more tunes to come. It's a double vinyl, beautiful presentation, lovely printed inner sleeves, and yeah, anyway, yet to really dig into that. Yes, so I've been away to Leicester with my daughters, and we had great fun sharing tunes along the way. This one was shared by my daughter Millie, and it's a great collaboration between Vieux Farka Touré, who I believe is the son of Ali Farka Touré, and the band Korungbin, and this track is called Tongo Barra.

groove there, and I just can't get enough of this track, as regular listeners will testify. This is the album version from the Feel No Fret album from the Average White Band from 1978, and When Will You Be Mine, and what a wonderful tune it is. This next tune is from Leroy Hudson, who doesn't always get the appreciation he deserves. Very much came alongside the Donny Hathaway, Curtis Mayfield sort of school of music, and they all played on each other's records. This is a track from the Leroy Hudson 2 album, and this is called Blackberry Jam.

seem to have entered quite a funky little piece of direction here. Blackberry Jam from Leroy Hudson, and in a very similar vein from a band entitled The Perfect Circle, The Hands of Time.

band from 1977, The Perfect Circle, from California, and The Hands of Time. And we're coming bang up to date with something from Bad Bad Not Good, entitled Found a Light, in brackets, Beale Street.

shouts out to Rob and Felipe in Lisboa, to Will in Manchester. And we're listening to Bad Bad Not Good and a brand new tune from them called Found a Light in brackets Beale Street. And we're about to take a pause for breath with a track that I remember playing maybe a year or two ago, which I'm going to play the original and then play a remix, and then we'll see where we go from there. The track I'm talking about is called Mare Mansa, and it's by Asganteros de Itap something or other. I can't read the rest of it, but it's a beautiful tune. Yeah, well, all points, here we go, all over the shop, as ever. And as ever, wonderful to have you tuned in. And shouts out to some of the people who listen later, like Ollie and Anita and Bill and Paul, anybody else. Okay, here we go, next tune.

How's everybody's bass speakers doing? This is brand new, Goldie Cuz from Goldie, featuring Cleveland Watkiss, and more tunes to come from that album over the coming weeks. But we're going to go in an all points direction. An old track from the band Aswad, one of their earliest tunes. And this is the green 12-inch of It's Not Our Wish.

and a wonderful, very, very kind of idiosyncratic West London reggae dub of It's Not Our Wish from Aswad with Mikey Campbell on the mixing desk, probably alongside Angus Gay. And this next tune is going out to Mickey.

true master, Mr. Barry White, and playing Your Game Baby, album version. Just exquisite stuff, just beautifully put together, beautifully played, hits the right spot every time. And from Barry White, we're going to go to something from the new S.A.U.L.T. album, number 10, and this track is simply entitled L.U.

And that's something brand new from S-A-U-L-T, simply entitled L-U, from the album 10. Coming up next, something brand new from Tom Misch, entitled Red Moon.

change her heart? Can you change her mind? Can you move for me like you move the tide?

And that was Black Orchid by Cal Chader. And this is another brand new track. It's a remix by Momoko Gill of the New Regency Orchestra and a track called Paralos Papines. And the New Regency Orchestra are kind of led by Lex Blondin, who pretty much runs the Total Refreshment Centre, and Momoko Gill is kind of part of the scene there, and something very different.

And that was Para Los Papinos by Momoko Gil, a remix. This is The Kit, who are going to be one of the headliners at the Smugglers Festival, which is happening

And that was This Is The Kit, and wonderful tune. What was the wonderful tune called? Moonshine Freeze. This is another appearance from the Average White Band. I noticed the tracks, the albums that I pulled out to play, I've barely touched, the way things go sometimes. Anyway, I did want to play this. The live version of Schoolboy Crush, going out to Bill, if he's tuned in, later.

really love the picked bass, picked phased or flanged bass. Schoolboy Crush, live version from the live album Person to Person from the Average White Band. And we're going to take things down a little bit, this next tune, which is an epic written by Eugene McDaniels, performed by Gladys Knight and the Pips from their album Second Anniversary, and a track which I'm sure you'll be familiar with.

This is called Awakening by Anthony Hurley, who was the support act for Sam Amidon the other week. And this is a classic coming up. And before that, James Taylor, Something in the Way She Moves.

Somehow that feels that should be the last record of the show, but in fact it isn't. So let's imagine. Well, let's not imagine. We actually still have another 10 minutes. So slight gear shift, but important lyrics yet again, and maybe something to sing along and tap your toes to.

pouring a bit of balm on what seems a rather troubled world. That's Where Are We Going from Marvin Gaye. Before that, we had Gil Scott-Heron and Brian Jackson and It's Your World. Before that, we heard Sam Cooke and A Change Is Gonna Come. And I think we're into last tune territory. And that's going to be Donny Hathaway and Roberta Flack.

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Definitely not happy. Christina Perry, welcome along. It's the Love Zone. Good to have you company.

Now, if you don't know the story behind that song, you would think his girlfriend or something's left him. But he's telling everyone he's not missing her. Believe it or not, he sang that for his wife, who was away on holiday or something. And he's saying, I'm not missing you. But yeah, that helped the marriage, yeah. Well, how you doing? It's Alec Niggle here. This is Love Zone on your favourite radio station. Good to have you company along. Hope you're feeling good. And on this edition, I tell you what, we're not going to do any quizzes, anything like that, no. What I am going to do is just play you some good music, and hopefully you will enjoy it. And don't forget, if you want to get in contact, you can do it via Facebook. It is The Love Zone. That's what you're looking for on Facebook. Or you can head on to the main website, which is allthews.vinyldays.co.uk. 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You can find out about Vinyl Days. You can find out about The Love Show. Or even Bill Kay's They Sold a Million. It's all on there for you. Now, I had a bit of a predicament, which is not a nice thing to have. There was two songs from the one artist. I was looking at them, couldn't decide which one to play. So I thought, do you know what? Let's play the two of them. Lucy Sylvain's, here's two from her. Back to back, you will enjoy them. Trust me. The game is won. It'll come your way after this. It's called Breathe In.

I do like her. Lucy Sylvester, The Game Is Won. And before that, one called Breathe In. Hey, it's a love zone. And it's good to have you company along. Got a great story to tell you about. You know how some people have a weird sense of humour? They think something is funny. And it probably seemed like a good idea when you had a lot of drink and it was like, you know, everybody built it up and you thought, yeah, let's go and do this. This'll be fun. Well, three guys thought of something. They thought it'd be really, really funny. They went and done it a few times and landed up in court. Because people just didn't find it funny at all.

the story of the broken strings there. Right then, let's talk about the silly people. So these three guys, they get together, they have a few drinks, and they think, come on, let's do something funny. We'll record it, and we'll put it on YouTube. And everyone will laugh at it, and they'll think we're great, and we'll be heroes. Well, it seemed okay in theory. However, what they did was, they all dressed up as clowns. Now, two of them recorded what was happening, and one of them actually went and done the deed. And it all landed up in a Dutch court, because the three men were convicted of threatening behaviour after one of them dressed up as the clown, because the girl couldn't see the other ones because they were filming. And they chased unsuspecting cyclists with an axe. So basically what happened was, somebody's coming down in their bike, and this madman jumped out dressed as a clown with a big axe and started chasing the person on the bike. They thought it was funny. Yeah. A couple of people got injured in it, and the court was not amused. They tried to defend their actions as being humanists, but people just didn't think about it that way. They got fined a lot of money, and also get sentenced to 40 hours of community service. Now, I don't know about you, but some people don't like clowns. They're very frightened of them. So can you imagine someone jumping out on you as a clown? You don't like them, you're scared of them. And then to add insult to injury, they just happen to have an axe in their hand as well. Oh, not good at all. It's a Love Zone right here on your favourite radio station with this big number one hit single.

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1: You know, I've always said she's better than Madonna. I think if she would have had the breaks, run about the same time as Madonna, she would have done really well. Cyndi Lauper. And that's the True Colours. Now, I'm full of stories on this show, let me tell you. Now, here's one about a lady who we really need to get a hold of her, tie her up, slap her about, and if possible, shoot her. Because she's doing something which I really hate. There's not a lot of things in life I hate, but this I really, really do. Oh, I'll tell you about that a couple of songs from now, and you may just feel the same as me when you hear what this stupid woman's doing. And they can't stop her. They're trying their best, but she's just carrying on doing it. Silly woman. It's a Love Zone. It's your favourite radio station. It's good to have you company along. It's Alec here. What have we got? We've got about another 15 minutes left together. I'll give you Passenger. Let Her Go. It'll come your way after this. From Marillion.

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